song written by Don Gibson and recorded by, get this, over 700 artists. I Can't Stop Loving You from the National Treasure himself, Ray Charles, off of a record song written by Don Gibson and recorded by, get this, over 700 artists. I Can't Stop Loving You from the National Treasure himself, Ray Charles, off of a record song written by Don Gibson and recorded by, get this, over 700 artists. I Can't Stop Loving You from the National Treasure himself, Ray Charles, off of a record song written by Don Gibson and recorded by, get this, over 700 artists. I Can't Stop Loving You from the National Treasure himself, Ray Charles, off of a record song written by Don Gibson and recorded by, get this, over 700 artists. I Can't Stop Loving You from the National Treasure himself, Ray Charles, off of a record called Ray Sings Band. He took some old tapes of Ray singing from the 70s, robbed those lead vocal tracks, and re-recorded and released on the modern sounds of country and Western music. Ray Charles, a term that was used at that time. Haven't heard that term in a long time. Bobby Vandell here with you this evening on Bridge to the Blues. We're the show that kicks off 12 hours of blues. We better keep things going here. I've been talking too long already. Little Feat, Long Distance Love on Bridge to the Blues.

couple great guitar players on that one. Larry Carlton and Robin Ford, live in Tokyo, Talk to Your Daughter. Robin Ford doing the vocal track on that. Before that, Lee Ritenour's Six String Theory, really cool record, and that features a lot of vocalists, but on that particular track, Why I Sing the Blues, we're listening to Lee Ritenour playing guitar, B.B. King playing guitar and singing, Keb Moe doing some vocals on that, Johnny Lang, and none other than Vince Gill joining along. What a talented group that is. We opened the set with Little Feat, Long Distance Love from the last record album. You're listening to Bridge to the Blues. Let's keep it rolling. Here's something from Keb Moe, That's Not Love, on Bridge to the Blues.

I walk on stringy legs with a scarlet letter on my back. It makes me shudder, it's so grotesque. I broke the mirrors because I can't trust them no more. Or maybe the image is only in my head. Unzip my skin and it's as soft as baby human. Crack the exoskeleton and you'll find I'm flesh and bone. But I built these four walls to protect me from the world. Or maybe it's the other way around. That's not my name.

Hey, y'all, it's Heavy Drunk and Watermelon Slim from Clarksdale, Mississippi to Orlando, Florida. 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

Yo, you're listening to the best blues in the world down here in Orlando, Florida. Yeah, we call it Smokestack Lightning.

Amos Milbourne and his big hit Chicken Shack Boogie from November 1947. Before that one, even one earlier, which dates from September of 1946, My Baby's Boogie, and Amos Milbourne on piano and the vocal. And before that, Pigmeat Markham and Company captured live at the Apollo Theater, that was his home, in February of 1965.

that student papa, your mama done caught them dying.

0: You don't have to hurry, don't have to speed. 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You ain't got a darn thing to worry about. Your songs all sung and your prayers all prayed. Groceries in your kitchen and your rent's all paid. $5 stockings, $10 shoes. 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
1: And this is Blues Before Sunrise. I'm Steve Cushing. Again, we're spending most of the hour down in the state of Texas. In fact, here's the Texas Troubadour. It's Lester Williams.

0: Pretty crazy stuff. That's Blue Mule. The group's name was Mule Skinner, Richard Green, David Grisman, Bill Keith, Peter Rowan, and Clarence White. Tell you what, when we get back, we'll put on a David Grisman original from that Mule Skinner CD. And later on in the next segment, what to do with memories, or what can you do?
1: I'm Captain Nathaniel Roche from Woodbury. 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

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Nothing good happens after midnight, unless you're picking till dawn, they say. Dudley Hill on the guitar.

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1: Can't roll a seven, is that it? Can't roll a seven every time?
2: Yeah, can't roll a seven.
1: Put that on there and I'll stop.

from the early 50s, a great duet. Jim Iens and band Don't Let Your Sweet Love Die. To 1964 and the Osborne Brothers, who by then were already doing their revised vocal stacking. Bobby Osborne was a frequent lead singer, although he, who by then were already doing their revised vocal stacking. Bobby Osborne was a frequent lead singer, although he, who by then were already doing their revised vocal stacking. Bobby Osborne was a frequent lead singer, although he, who by then were already doing their revised vocal stacking. Bobby Osborne was a frequent lead singer, although he, who by then were already doing their revised vocal stacking. Bobby Osborne was a frequent lead singer, although he, who by then were already doing their revised vocal stacking. Bobby Osborne was a frequent lead singer, although he had the high voice and he was singing in most of the other, the male trios. It's the lead voice in the middle, a high voice above it, and a low voice below that. At any rate, the Osborne Brothers from 64.

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Next, as promised, banjoist Max Wareham plays a recent instrumental, Old Silver Lounge.

the day breaks, your mind aches. 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

Gary and John, I'm just too lazy. More new, this from Bobby and Teddy Cyrus. Maybe this is a new bluegrass anthem, Hillbilly Hoedown.

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2: 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Welcome back to the Shamrock Shore. We're listening to some of the great music that's come out in 2026 today, and we'll go next to another local project. This is a fusion of West African drumming and Irish music, featuring percussionists from Guinea that are based here in the Twin Cities, along with musicians from the local Irish music scene. It's led by clarinet player Sean Egan, and they call themselves Conna Cree. Here is a set of jigs off their 2026 album,

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2: Right before the break, we heard from the Tedeschi Trucks Band doing the instrumental Shrimp and Grits. Let's hear a little bit more from them from their Revelator album. This is Learn How to Love. And right after that, we'll hear from the Black Keys from their new Peaches recording.

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June McCormick on the flute and Michael Rooney on the harp. That's their group called Droit, and an instrumental called Tobar on Kyol. That's also the name of that recording. We'll head to Japan now to hear from Kuruli. This is their song, My Sunrise. My

0: That's The Overture to Camelot, written by Lerner and Lowe. Moss Hart directed it.
1: Mm-hmm.
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1: Can you imagine that Julie Andrews didn't win the Tony for that?
0: Nominated, but didn't win. Richard Burton won.
1: Because that was quite a

0: That's Veronica Swift with A Little Taste, written by Dave Frischberg, and I believe you have a record by the composer.
1: Here's the man himself, a singing blizzard of lies.
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0: 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From Latin Ala Lee, that's Heart, Peggy Lee on Radio Deluxe. I'm John Pizzarelli. You are
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0: Another record that came out in 1960 that actually was part of the soundtrack of a movie called Let No Man Write My Epitaph. And Ella Fitzgerald did the music for that. She was the featured artist. I think she's even in the movie. And Paul Smith played piano for her. So it's just an album of piano and singing. The record itself, Let No Man Write My Epitaph, was a collector's item for a good while in the 80s. And I think the record's since been released as The Intimate Ella.
1: Oh, okay.
0: And the song,
1: I'm familiar with it.
0: The song was Angel Eyes. It's a great record. It's one of those kind of records where you go, oh my goodness, and just beautifully played. I even asked Paul Smith, that's right, I asked Paul Smith, we were in a pool in Sarasota, and I said to Paul, hey, what about that? He goes, I still have like two sealed up copies of it. He goes, I hear it's worth something, but I don't know, you know. And he said they just went in, played the songs, and that was that. He was such a fine piano player, and a lovely man. You want me to continue on?
1: Sure.
0: I'm trying to see if tempo-wise. Oh, we'll go with this one. A record that was recorded May 25 to June 2nd in 1960. Rosemary Clooney with Nelson Riddle. Mm. Might remember those two people. Yes. They were very talented people.
1: Yes.
0: And they made a little record called Rosie Solves the Swinging Riddle. And here is Shine On Harvest Moon on Radio Deluxe.
1: I think she actually did.
0: I think she may have.